This a the boom shakalak. For make your neck pop and bend up your back in a different style. Sin, ISMC come back and

Dogma, beliefs aligned in Zen like Buddha. Got equal parts of sex and cute. This one look in your eyes, it can execute ya. Girls can't tell that he fine on flip, cause he don't look like he like dip. But if he liked it, I'd still like him. As a freak, I can admit that he likes it. With each crowd, we proud, we don't fit. And ain't nobody here.

0: happened in the gap in you.
1: The thing that cherish most.
2: Love, love, and love.